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5: 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And SOV.
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0: 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Hannon and SOV.
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3: 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Culminating Friday night concert with the Canton Spirituals and Vincent Bohan. And SOV.
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0: It's the Nightly Spirit, your girl Darlene Lee Vassy, hanging out with me tonight. 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
1: Hey, girl.
0: I really like you hosting with me. This was fun.
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0: I'm so glad you're here. You got to come back. Family, she got new music.
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0: Oh, wee. I can't wait to let you hear it. Coming up on the Nightly Spirit.

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5: 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And SOV.
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9: 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And SOV.
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19: Let us pause for a minute to pray.
6: Oh, dear God, we come to you today filled with gratitude, inspiration, and hope. We have been touched and encouraged by the physical manifestation of your awesome and unlimited power. Countless numbers of us were personally blessed to witness 28 monks whose beliefs require them to live a life of poverty, chastity, and obedience to God. We watched as they walked 2,300 miles from Texas to D.C., many of them barefooted, petitioning God to grant their prayer for peace. Some of us walked with them, prayed with them, and joined them in their prayer for peace. Once again, as was in the case with Jesus, who also walked this earth barefooted, sharing love and advocating peace for all, we are reminded that by faith, God can empower us to accomplish that which may seem impossible or improbable. Faith is a most powerful weapon. Hallelujah and amen.
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If Rance Adams was here, he'd say, I need you to work it out. Work it out. Just wave your hand and say,

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Work it out for me. Oh, work it out for me. Lord, I trust you and believe. Can y'all hear me say that?

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0: 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I love The Light. I listen to it every day. And if you ain't listening to The Light, I don't know what you're doing. So tune in every day. And Melissa is that deal.
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Hi, my name is Rhonda. I'm a part of Wake Chapel Church family. And I just want to tell you, I just love listening to my girl, Melissa Wade, and the water. She's excellent. I love the station. It's so inspirational. And it's just a delight every single day.

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1: Thank you, Jesus. 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

0: Join me right after Get Up Mornings with Erica Campbell, 10 a.m. until 3 p.m. as we continue to be encouraged and uplifted by the Word of God and blessed by the best inspirational music in the Triangle. 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

0: one minute to pray. Oh dear God, we come to you today filled with gratitude, inspiration, and hope. We have been touched and encouraged by the physical manifestation of your awesome and unlimited power. Countless numbers of us were personally blessed to witness 28 monks whose beliefs require them to live a life of poverty, chastity, and obedience to God. We watched as they walked 2,300 miles from Texas to D.C., many of them barefooted, petitioning God to grant their prayer for peace. Some of us walked with them, prayed with them, and joined them in their prayer for peace. Once again, as was in the case with Jesus, who also walked this earth barefooted, sharing love and advocating peace for all, we are reminded that by faith, God can empower us to accomplish that which may seem impossible or improbable. Faith is a most powerful weapon. Hallelujah and amen.
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2: 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Just be aware that Saunders Street is closed off due to a major accident heading northbound near Pecan Road. We're also seeing a vehicle fire on Buffalo Road just west of Horton, as well as a crash on 40 westbound at Saunders Street. And just be aware that Apex Speakway is closed off due to construction work between South Salem Street and Thistletop Trail. 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
4: Good morning. Today, Wake school leaders will discuss how a new survey shows its facilities need roughly $2 billion in improvements in just the next 5 years. Renovations are specifically needing on facilities' heating and cooling systems, electrical, and plumbing. Well, happening today, the body of a Fort Bragg soldier who was killed in the Middle East will return home. President Donald Trump will be at the Dover Air Force Base today to honor Tyler Fion and Isabella Gonzalez. They were killed in an Iranian attack on an airbase in Jordan. Fion was part of Fort Bragg's 2nd Battalion, 55th Air Defense Artillery Regiment. He was from Hawaii. Well, gas prices are climbing across our area because of the continued strikes between the U.S. and Iran. AAA shows the average this morning in Raleigh is $3.75. That's up 7 cents from yesterday. It's also up 7 cents in Durham and Chapel Hill at $3.76, and it's up 8 cents in Fayetteville to $3.69. I'm Laura Levine from WRAL-TV. 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
3: Yes, it is time for the Faith Walk of the Day. And I got to share a message that my husband preached. It was called Unshaken from Psalms 27, 1 through 3. We know that. The Lord is my light and my salvation. Whom shall I fear? The Lord is the strength of my life. Of whom shall I be afraid? When the wicked, even mine enemies and my foes, came upon me to eat up my flesh, they stumbled and fell. Though an host should encamp against me, my heart shall not fear. Though war should rise against me, in this will I be confident. And here's where most people just merge 3 and 4 together. They go, in this will I be confident. One thing have I desired of the Lord. But if you pay attention to the text, it says, in this will I be confident. There's a period. So that's the end of the sentence. So the confidence is not in what comes next. The confidence is in what was said before. What was said before is, the Lord is my light and my salvation. Whom shall I fear? So I'm not confident in the fact that I'm desiring the Lord. I'm confident that the Lord is my light and my salvation. So I ain't got to be scared of nobody. That's what I'm confident in. I'm also aware that wicked people and enemies and foes will come upon me to eat up my flesh, is what scripture says. But the Bible says they'll stumble and fall. Doesn't say I have to knock them down, fight them, or kick them down. It says the enemies will stumble and fall. Why? Because the Lord is my life and the strength of my life, so I don't have to be afraid. If you go to verse 3, it says the host should encamp against me. What is a host, ladies and gentlemen? It's like legions of demons. It's thousands and thousands being surrounded by thousands and thousands of enemies. Though a host should encamp against me, my heart shall not fear. Now that's some courageous faith right there. To know that you're surrounded and still stand in faith, stand in power. Though a war should rise against me, in this will I be confident. Why am I confident? I'm confident because they had to send all of that for one worshiper. You had to send wars and enemies and rumors of wars and a host of you had to send against one worshiper. That lets you know the power of one worshiper. We know one can put 1,000 to flight and 2 10,000. If he stops one, he never gets to the 2. Don't let the enemy stop you. Read this scripture and be encouraged. Know that you will face a battle, because this life is not without opposition. But it does not mean that you have to be destroyed. It does not mean you have to fall apart. This says, I will be confident even though all this is coming against me. Why? Because the Lord is my light, my salvation, and my strength. He has given me everything I need to be everything I need. Don't let the battle make you think, oh, I must be alone. No, that means you must be powerful and strong. Because why did the enemy got to send all of that for one worshiper? You are powerful. You've got the power of God living on the inside of you. Don't you let the devil tell you anything different. I don't know what you're facing today, but whatever it is, the Lord is your life and your salvation. The Lord will save you, deliver you, lift you, repair you, restore you, and give you strength. Be encouraged. Don't be afraid. That's the Faith Walk. I love you and I mean it. All right, now is birthday shout out time. 877-242-2426. That's 877-242-2426. It's Get Up Morning. 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
0: 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Just be aware of a major accident closing off Saunders Street heading northbound near Pecan Road. We're also seeing a vehicle fire on Buffalo Road just west of Horton. Some heavy traffic on Durham Freeway heading southbound between Cornwallis and I-40. And there's been an accident this morning on Wake Forest Road at New Hope Church Road. 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
1: Who's on the line this morning?
3: Good morning. God bless. My name is Barbara Graham. I'm calling from Florence, South Carolina. I'm hauling all the way to Jersey City, New Jersey, to my oldest son, Chauncey Graham. Happy birthday today. God bless you. You're 51 today. Lord Jesus, God, I thank you for him, Lord Jesus. And for my granddaughter, Sage, whose birthday is July 26th. God bless them both. And my other grandson, Taj, who's July 23rd. Happy birthday, guys. I love you all. God bless.
4: Hi, my name is Gerald Singleton from North Louisiana. I want to wish Jeronica, Terry, and Kurt a happy birthday. That was the 17th, 18th, and 19th. Thank y'all very much. Have a blessed day, and keep doing what y'all are doing. Y'all definitely changing the world.
5: Hi, Grateful Rise. My name is Shirley Frank. I'm from Washington, D.C. area. I'm giving a shout-out to my great niece. Happy belated birthday to Demaya Matthews. Thank you, Demaya. Have a great birthday week, and thanks for being there for my sister. You are a great niece, and I appreciate all your help you're doing for my sister. In the name of Jesus, thank you, thank you, thank you. Thanks for letting me share.
6: Good morning, Get Up Church. This is Aretha calling from Gastonia, North Carolina, the gas house. I would like to give a happy birthday to my mother, Barbara Brown, from her daughters, even though she's deceased. It would be July the 24th. We love you, Mom. We miss you from your daughters and your granddaughters. Also, we want to give our First Lady, Kathy Heath, that goes to Jerusalem Holy Pentecostal Church. Her birthday shout-out is July the 29th. Y'all have a great day, and thank you for allowing me to say my birthday shout-out.
7: My name is Sylvia, calling from Laurel, Maryland. And my shout-out is for Edmund, who had a birthday on the 18th of this month. And then my nephew, Shenard, who had a birthday on the 20th of this month, which was yesterday. I just want to say happy belated birthday and happy birthday to them. And I hope that they had a wonderful birthday. And I thank you for all you do. Continue to bless someone in every way. Thank you, and God bless.
8: Okay, my name is Deborah Lyons. I'm from New Orleans, Louisiana, and I want to give a happy 85th birthday shout-out to my mother, Shawana Lyons, and a heavenly happy birthday to my sister, Yvonne Lyons, on July 28th, and my mother is on July 22nd, and I thank you, Get Up Church, for everything that you do.
9: Amen, amen, amen. Good morning, good morning. This is Princess Tucker, calling from Brooklyn, New York, giving two shout-outs on today to my oldest son, Ramel Terrell Stallworth of Danville, Virginia, age 47, and to my cousin, Demetrius Jumper, not quite sure of his age, but he is he's in Virginia also. May God continue to bless you. Enjoy y'all beautiful day. And still happy anniversary, Gospel 900. And I love you. Be blessed. Stay cool. And enjoy. Thank you.
1: All right.
2: I like her.
1: Me too. Me too. You got birthdays.
2: Yeah. Forest Factory, my man JT John Allen from D.C. and Esau McGraw, comedian.
1: Wonderful. Special birthday. Shout out to Melvin Williams of the Williams Brothers.
2: Nice.
1: Yeah, his birthday is today, so happy birthday to him. All right, guys. Coming up in the next hour is Sybil Wilkes Live, and then we got more Griff of Joys and Concerns and Erica Isms. 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
4: More to come on Get Up Mornings with me, Erica Campbell, but first, traffic.
5: This traffic update is brought to you by the Crohn's and Colitis Foundation. Just be aware of a major accident closing off Saunders Street heading northbound near Pecan Road. We're also seeing a vehicle fire on Buffalo Road just west of Horton. Some heavy traffic on Durham Freeway heading southbound between Cornwallis and I-40. And there's been an accident this morning on Wake Forest Road at New Hope Church Road. For Get Up Mornings with Erica Campbell, I'm Elena Vegso.
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17: Good morning. Today, the Cary Town Council will meet for a work session, and it's the first time they've met since a recent state auditor's report revealed questionable spending. That audit is already prompting changes to the town's credit card policy. State officials say a higher percentage of town staff were given credit cards compared to other municipalities, raising the risk of wasteful spending. And the town of Zebulon is also under the microscope by the state auditor's office. An investigation found the town is facing a $2.5 million deficit and it lacks proper oversight. The report cited turnover over the last 2 years, including multiple resignations for the town manager and assistant town manager. It also highlights excessive spending on travel for town commissioners and administrators, as well as excessive unsupported payments to consultants. And today, the U.S. Army Corps of Engineers will give an update on the water level at Falls Lake. Earlier this month, summer storms added a foot of water to the lake, but the most recent data shows the levels are still far lower than where they need to be. I'm Laura Levine from WREL-TV. 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
2: 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Cheryl, tell them what's happening this hour and the music we can expect.
1: Absolutely. Coming up in the next few minutes, in fact, 11 minutes after the hour, it's Sybil Wilkes with the five things you need to know. Erica will have her Eric-ism this hour, and of course, you'll cap things off with your joys and concerns. We've got music this hour from Anthony Brown and Group Therapy, Ja'Kalyn Carr, Ricky Diller, but right now, here's our girl EC with Feel All Right on Get Up Mornings with Erica Campbell. Good.

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12: Heading to Raleigh or Durham this morning. Let's check this traffic out.
18: This traffic update is brought to you by Mothers Against Drunk Driving. Saunders Street is closed off heading northbound due to a major accident approaching Pecan Road. Just be aware of some backup due to an accident on Wake Forest Road at New Hope Church Road. Some heavy traffic heading east on 70 between Laurel Drive and Miami Boulevard, as well as some congestion heading south on Durham Freeway between Cornwallis and I-40. For Get Up Mornings with Erica Campbell, I'm Elena Vegso.
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5: Good morning. Today, we will get new information about the number of people sick with cyclospora infections in Wake County. The county reported

0: 25 new cases yesterday, bringing the overall number to 295. The health department isn't reporting any new hospitalizations. We will also get an update from the Department of Health and Human Services on statewide numbers today. Well, St. Augustine's University is taking another step to try to survive. Newly filed documents in bankruptcy court show the school is looking for permission to sell 11 vehicles at auction. The estimated value of the vehicles is $180,000. The auctioneer will get a cut of that of the total. The university filed for bankruptcy earlier this year, facing debt and declining enrollment. Well, another round of federal money is coming to North Carolina to help with storm recovery. FEMA approved $25 million for relief efforts after Helene and Chantal. There is a significant amount of work remaining for each of those disasters. I'm Laura Levine from WREL-TV. 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
19: This traffic update is brought to you by Mothers Against Drunk Driving. Saunders Street is closed off heading northbound due to a major accident approaching Pecan Road. Just be aware of some backup due to an accident on Wake Forest Road at New Hope Church Road. Some heavy traffic heading east on 70 between Laurel Drive and Miami Boulevard, as well as some congestion heading south on Durham Freeway between Cornwallis and I-40. For Get Up Mornings with Erica Campbell, I'm Elena Vegso.
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18: 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Just be aware that Saunders Street is closed off due to a major accident approaching Pecan Road. We're seeing some delays heading west on 440 between Brentwood and Capitol, as well as congestion on 40 westbound between 540 and Page Road. And just be aware of an accident on 540 westbound at Falls of Neuse Road. For Get Up Mornings with Erica Campbell, I'm Elena Begso.
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14: Good morning. Today, Wake school leaders will discuss how a new survey shows its facilities need roughly $2 billion in improvements in just the next 5 years. Renovations are specifically needing on facilities heating and cooling systems, electrical and plumbing. Well, happening today, the body of a Fort Bragg soldier who was killed in the Middle East will return home. President Donald Trump will be at the Dover Air Force Base today to honor Tyler Fion and Isabella Gonzalez. They were killed in an Iranian attack on an air base in Jordan. Fion was part of Fort Bragg's 2nd Battalion, 55th Air Defense Artillery Regiment. He was from Hawaii. Well, gas prices are climbing across our area because of the continued strikes between the U.S. and Iran. AAA shows the average this morning in Raleigh is $3.75. That's up 7 cents from yesterday. It's also up 7 cents in Durham and Chapel Hill at $3.76, and it's up 8 cents in Fayetteville to $3.69. I'm Laura Levine from WREL-TV. 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
5: Let's see how the morning commute is shaping up.
6: 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Expect some delays heading west on 440 between 64 and Lake Boone Trail, as well as heavy traffic on 540 westbound between Triangle Town Boulevard and Highway 50. We're seeing a major accident on Wilmington Street just north of 40, as well as an accident on Falls of News Road near 540. I'm Elena Vegso for Get Up Mornings with Erica Campbell.
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9: Good morning. Today, the Cary Town Council will meet for a work session, and it's the first time they've met since a recent state auditor's report revealed questionable spending. That audit is already prompting changes to the town's credit card policy. State officials say a higher percentage of town staff were given credit cards compared to other municipalities, raising the risk of wasteful spending. And the town of Zebulon is also under the microscope by the state auditor's office. An investigation found the town is facing a $2.5 million deficit and it lacks proper oversight. The report cited turnover over the last 2 years, including multiple resignations for the town manager and assistant town manager. It also highlights excessive spending on travel for town commissioners and administrators, as well as excessive unsupported payments to consultants. And today, the U.S. Army Corps of Engineers will give an update on the water levels at Falls Lake. Earlier this month, summer storms added a foot of water to the lake, but the most recent data shows the levels are still far lower than where they need to be. I'm Laura Levine from WRAL-TV. 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
14: Hey, it's another great day. This is Dr. Willie Jolly. Today's message comes from my book, Rich is Good, Wealthy is Better. Have you ever noticed that two people can earn the same income, yet one bills

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4: All right, Cheryl, what are we talking about today?
5: All right, believe it or not, we missed it yesterday. Looking at the national calendar, yesterday was National Hug Your Kid Day.
4: Oh, well, I did hug mine.
5: Right. A global Hug Your Kid Day was started by Michelle Nichols in 2008. This was a decade after her son, Mark, died due to brain cancer at the age of 8. So she started observing the day as a reminder to mothers and fathers, especially those who spend long hours at work and often away. And so I love, love, love, love, love this. And oftentimes we focus on what we teach our children or what I teach our kids might learn from us. But today I want to ask, because she started this whole thing based on her relationship with her son, right? So I want to know, what have you learned from your child? What has your child taught you?
4: Mm.
5: What has your child taught you? My kids taught me to be more compassionate. Like Kayla and Darren are so compassionate and they love people. Like they, mommy, you know what I mean? Like if they see me getting up, riled up, I remember one time I was at like a restaurant or whatever and they was, service was not good and I was like getting riled and Darren was like, mommy, you know what I mean? Like breathe. You don't know how her day is going. Let's, you know, so they're my conscience in my head. They are so good. They're so good. They're so, you know, my alter ego. So I think my kids taught me compassion. What about you guys?
4: Patience for sure. They're teaching me how to let go. I didn't even consider myself as a person who doesn't know how to let go, but I'm realizing it in ways in things that bother me when they, you know, they're growing up, so they'll make friends and they'll go and I'm realizing how that hits my heart. So I'm learning to let go, actually.
5: Wow.
4: My children. Rivington?
3: My kids taught me understanding, like proper understanding, like, you know, why they need to be loved the way they need to. You know, I was very intentional about making sure my kids talk. Like I never picked them up from school and said, how was your day? Good. They could never say one word. It had to be, you know, what'd you learn today? Oh, man, I learned. So they really taught me understanding through love. Actually, I love that about them.
4: Wow. That's awesome. So we want to know, what have you learned from your kids?
5: Mm-hmm.
4: I think we all learn something, and sometimes we're too annoyed with them to realize that they're teaching.
3: We don't want nobody call and say nothing.
4: Right.
5: And even if it's not your kid, maybe because you might not have children, what has a child taught you?
4: You know? That's a good one, too.
5: Mm-hmm.
4: So give us a call. Let us know. 877-242-2426. 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
22: This traffic update is brought to you by SC250, Revolutionary South Carolina. Expect heavy traffic heading north on Durham Freeway between Cornwallis and TW Alexander Drive. We're seeing some backup heading south on Durham Freeway between 885 and 40. Heavy traffic on 440 westbound between 64 and Lake Boone Trail, as well as heading west on 40 between 540 and Page Road. 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
4: Yes, we want to know, what has your child taught you? 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
5: Good morning, Get Up Crew. My child has taught me to look beyond what I could see. I have an autistic child, and she didn't speak for 4 years, and I had to keep praying and praying and praying, and now she's talking more than I can even keep up with. So
4: wow.
5: My child taught me to be persistent in prayer, because one day those words came, and now it's like reading, math, all of that. So
4: I just
5: encourage people who have kids with disabilities, keep on praying. I don't care if you don't see it. It's coming.
4: I love that. Thank you for sharing that with us today. God bless you.
5: You too. Love you, Grant.
3: Love you.
4: Bye. Elora in Cleveland is on the line. Hey, Elora, tell us something your child has taught you lately.
6: Hey, great morning. My daughter taught me, she's taught me not to overshare. She was like, Mommy, you overshare. And she taught me, and her freshman year at Howard, after that year, she lost her scholarship, but we had to go through this whole thing. She was like, Mama, we go up there. Please don't talk. Please don't talk. I got this. Okay. Amen.
4: Amen.
6: And she graduated. Amen.
4: I love it. Well, thank you for calling. God bless
6: Amen.
4: You
6: Bye-bye.
4: And your daughter.
6: Bye-bye.
4: Bye.
6: Bye-bye. Bye-bye.
3: 877-242-2426. It's time for the Get Up Poll. Let's go to Columbus, Ohio, where they love the Michigan Wolverines, and talk to Gilbrina. Gilbrina, what have you learned from your children?
7: I've learned how to relax. How to relax.
4: You better learn that one from
7: them. Yes.
4: How old are yours?
7: I love to have sleep. Oh, well, actually, they're grown now. They're 26 and 22.
4: Mm-hmm.
7: But I've always just been one that likes to, you know, have everything every day planned out. You know, let's do this, let's do this, let's move this way. And they're like, hey, Mom, it doesn't have to be that way. And then by the time the end of the day, I'm kind of tired. And it's like, hey, you didn't plan time to relax. So.
4: Oh. Thank God for the kids. God bless you.
7: Yes. God bless you. You all have a great day, and I love your show.
4: Thank you. Keep listening.
3: Thank
4: Bye-bye.
3: You.
7: Bye-bye.
3: Let's go to Columbus, Georgia, and talk to our girl, Kim. Kim, what is something that you learned from your children, my dear?
8: Oh, my children, they taught me patience. I have three wonderful sons, a 23-year-old, an 18-year-old, and an 11-year-old. And they taught me patience. And, you know, they each give me something. The first one, he just loves people. He is just such a people person, which is something that he taught me how to do, because I was not a people person. My second son was just a mad, he was my mad baby. I love him to death. I love him all to death. But he was just always upset about everything. And he taught me that, you know, everything doesn't always have to be perfect. Everything doesn't always have to be right. It's going to be all right. And my last son, he's just my comforter. He's my confidant. He's my, oh, my God, he's taught me so much. He's so compassionate. He's so forgiving. He's so loving. And most of all, he keeps God first. And he reminds me to keep God first.
4: Well, thank you so much for calling. God bless you and have a good day.
8: You're welcome.
4: Ms. Johnson in Detroit is on the line. Hey, Ms. Johnson, what's something you've learned from your children?
3: What up, though?
9: I don't have children of my own, but I work at an all-boys school. Let me tell you, Erica, they've taught me patience. I've been there 19 years. They've taught me patience.
4: Yes, I believe that.
9: That's what they've taught me. They've taught me patience.
4: Amen.
9: But I love it to death.
4: Wow. Do you still work with them?
9: I sure do. Going on 20 years.
4: Wow. What's the name of the school?
9: Loyola High School.
4: God bless you and all the children that are blessed with your presence.
9: Mm-hmm. Thank you, my dear.
4: Okay, bye-bye.
9: Bye-bye.
4: Mary in North Carolina is on the line. Hey, Mary, what's something you've learned from your kids?
10: Well, they've taught me to see me. They've taught me, and positively and negatively. They've taught me, Mom, you know, that was kind of mean. And then they've taught me, Mom, you are just amazing. you know, the way you did that, the way you taught that, the way you said that. So a lot of times I don't see that. And a lot of times I don't, you know, just pay attention to it and value the things that I've actually taught them. And they bring it back to me, and I love it.
4: I love that. Thank you for sharing it with us today. God bless you.
10: God bless you. Okay. See you guys at the Stellar.
4: Okay, bye-bye.
10: Bye-bye.
4: Really cool. Thank you to everyone who called. Yes, we can learn stuff from our children. It is a different generation, and I don't think it's the lost generation. I think that we need to create a bridge where we listen to them and pay attention to them while being able to give them our wisdom.
1: Yep.
4: And I think that's how we lead the next generation into a healthy mindset and a healthy way of living. Y'all stick around. We got more on the way. It's Get Up Mornings.
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26: Y'all better stay prayed up on these roads. Here's traffic.
27: This traffic update is brought to you by SC250, Revolutionary South Carolina. Expect heavy traffic heading north on Durham Freeway between Cornwallis and TW Alexander Drive. We're seeing some backup heading south on Durham Freeway between 885 and 40. Heavy traffic on 440 westbound between 64 and Lake Boone Trail, as well as heading west on 40 between 540 and Page Road. For Get Up Mornings with Erica Campbell, I'm Elena Vegso.
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31: Good morning. Today we will get new information about the number of people sick with cyclospora infections in Wake County. The county reported 25 new cases yesterday, bringing the overall number to 295. The health department isn't reporting any new hospitalizations. We will also get an update from the Department of Health and Human Services on statewide numbers today. Well, St. Augustine's University is taking another step to try to survive. Newly filed documents in bankruptcy court show the school is looking for permission to sell 11 vehicles at auction. The estimated value of the vehicles is $180,000. The auctioneer will get a cut of that of the total. The university filed for bankruptcy earlier this year, facing mounting debt and declining enrollment. Well, another round of federal money is coming to North Carolina to help with storm recovery. FEMA approved $25 million for relief efforts after Helene and Chantal. There is a significant amount of work remaining for each of those disasters. I'm Laura Levine from WREL-TV. 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
4: 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Harrison, Yolanda Adams, and Ja'Kalen Carr. 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
0: It's Trending Topics, up to the minute.
4: Hey, Cheryl, tell us what's trending today.
5: Absolutely. So, y'all know I've been waiting on this whole reveal of A Different World, the sequel that's coming to Netflix, right? Well, we get a first look at it, and I think it's going to kick things off in the fall. Now, Krista's good friend is actually in this, isn't it? Isn't she?
4: Yes, yes. Elijah Kai, yeah.
5: Oh, wonderful. Netflix has offered fans their first glimpse of the next chapter in A Different World, releasing a collection of first look images from the upcoming sequel series that brings viewers back to the halls of Hillman College. And then rather than simply revisiting familiar characters, the new series shifts the spotlight to a fresh class of students navigating life at the fictional historically black college while reconnecting audiences with several beloved faces from the original sitcom. Dwayne Wayne, of course, is there, and Whitley Gilbert, and a number of others that was in the original that we know and love. Everybody but Griff, because he was in the service, so he wasn't really watching A Different World back then. But
6: and not an excuse. And random question: is Bill Cosby getting money from this still? Because that was
5: is
6: his original
5: question. Well,
6: he wrote it.
5: I think Debbie Allen is executive producing this. And okay. I think that, I know that when they did the first, when they started doing A Different World and they brought her on as a cast member, I think it's her idea and to revamp. So I don't know if this is under Bill Cosby, but we'll see. It was one that he developed. It was a spinoff from The Cosby. Yep. The Cosby mm-hmm. Show. It's so funny, though, that it was called The Cosby Show, and they were the Huxtables. But I digress. Mm-hmm. Anyway.
6: The man was letting it be known.
5: That's my show.
6: I did that.
4: Branding
6: right.
4: Before we were calling things branding.
5: You see what I'm saying?
6: Exactly.
5: All right. Exactly. Civil rights leaders are returning to the nation's capital this summer too, announcing plans for a new march on Washington aimed at defending voting rights more than six decades after Dr. Martin Luther King Jr. delivered his historic I Have a Dream speech. I think it's so necessary, especially because they've tampered with the voting rights bill that they were fighting for in the beginning, right? Mm-hmm. So the March on Washington 2026 Defend the Vote will take place August 28th, the 63rd anniversary of the 1963 March on Washington for Jobs and Freedom. The coalition is being led by Reverend Al Sharpton's National Action Network alongside Martin Luther King III, Andrea Waters King, and a broad alliance of civil rights, labor, and faith organizations. Organizers says that the march is intended to rally public support for voting rights after a series of legal setbacks that have weakened federal protections against racial discrimination in elections. So it will be interesting to see. I know. I'm thinking about the same thing, and I'm sure they have Media Row where they'll invite us to be a part. And I think that we should. We got to let our voice be heard. We got to let them know that we're all standing in solidarity. So this is good. So we'll continue to keep you updated on what's happening with the March on Washington. And if you're celebrating your birthday, you're celebrating today with Kim Whitley, actress Mari Morrow, also Damian Marley. His birthday is today. Comedian Godfrey and Melvin Williams from the Williams Brothers has a birthday today. Mm-hmm. And if it's your birthday, well, happy birthday.
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7: This is the Daily Play with Joy Taylor. The LeBron James sweepstakes may have disappeared from the headlines, but it feels like the league is on hold until LeBron decides where he wants to play this season. According to Kalshi, more than $170 million has been traded on its prediction market platform regarding the future space for LeBron James. Teams are making deals here and there for role players to get under the second apron, and the NBA is collectively holding its breath as LeBron decides where he will play for what could be his final season. You have the Heat. Pat Riley went on Levitard and said he's ready to let go of the frustration of LeBron leaving in 2014. Ultimately, he could go back to Cleveland, go to Philly, he could unite with Steph and Golden State, or he could go to Minnesota and team up with Ant-Man and LaMelo. We will see what LeBron ends up doing. For more on this and other top stories of the day, tune into the Daily Play with Joy Taylor at UrbanOnePodcast.com or wherever you get your podcasts.
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33: 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Caribbean vibes felt like in that church.

0: Good morning, good people. It's Get Up Mornings. I'm Erica Campbell, and we are at the end of our time. Thank you for rocking with us and being a part of the Get Up Church. We can't do this show without you, so thank you. Thank you for listening. I hope you heard something that blessed your life, uplift your life, made you laugh and smile a little bit. That's our goal in the morning, to get you right to enjoy the rest of your day. All right, team, what'd you love about the show today?
1: And kick things out well. The Erica Ism, Watch Your Thoughts, was really, really good. And it was talking about, you know what I mean, when, you know, so a man thinketh, so is he, right?
0: Yeah.
1: So you got to watch those things that you're putting in your head and that you're thinking and casting it down when it's not of God, right?
0: It can pass through, but it can't sit there. It can't sit there in your mind.
1: I love the Get Up poll, too, because we do learn from our kids. Even though we're pouring into them, they're teaching us something. Mm-hmm. They're teaching, if nothing else, but patience. I hear everybody saying that. So, yeah.
0: Griff, what about you, sir?
2: I mean, if kids don't teach you patience, actually, my wife teaches me patience, so
1: my
2: I don't
1: husband
2: have to
1: too.
2: Say it's for my kids. And I haven't had kids in the house for so long. Like, I found myself in a rabbit hole watching 11 months old laughing on, you know, when the algorithm to say, oh, you want to watch 11 months old? I was just looking at all these babies like, oh, my God, oh, my God. And then my oldest son called me, Dad, what are you going to? I was like, okay, you messed up my whole little baby thing I was doing. I do not want another child. For anyone that knows my wife, I just be...
1: reminiscing.
2: Thank you. That's the word.
0: I love it. I love it. Well, listen, it's been a good day here at Get Up Mornings, and we've got to go. But I want you to keep it locked right here. Keep listening to great gospel music, all right? Let's end with a word of prayer. Lord, I thank you and I praise you. I thank you, God, for who you are. I thank you for what you've done in and through us. Thank you for saving us. Thank you for delivering us. Thank you for redeeming us to yourself. Thank you for seeing us as valuable. Lord, I thank you that your word says you didn't come to the world to condemn the world, but the world through you might be saved. Lord, so for those that don't know that you love them, Lord, let them receive you today as their personal Savior. Let them accept your love. Let them release whatever shame and pain. Let them repent and turn from wrong, Lord God, and accept your love. In Jesus' mighty name I pray. Thank God. Amen.
1: Amen.
2: Amen.
0: Y'all give your hearts to Jesus, all right? Don't just be listening to gospel music. You got to serve him with your whole heart. All right, we'll be back tomorrow with more. We'll be faith walking.
1: Love talking.
2: Enjoy living.
0: 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Bye, everybody.
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0: Bye, Lily.
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0: Hallelujah. Just where you are, just for a few minutes. I know we got a little ways to go, but just lift your hands in this place. Just tonight, let's just reverence his name. Hallelujah. Somebody came tonight on the brink of some disaster. The Holy Ghost is here right now. Glory! Somebody clap your hands for Jesus.
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0: 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I'm Callie Douglas. Thanks for joining me this morning. Great music still headed your way. Don't you go anywhere. Today's highs in the upper 80s to about the lower 90s. So that is going to be a good day because last night that thunder shook me on the inside. And well, tonight's going to be in the mid to upper 70s. Congratulations, Pastor, Teacher Kay Ray Hill of Maple Temple United Church of Christ in Raleigh on being our July Pastor of the Month. 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

0: Night every Saturday morning at 7:30 a.m. And when you're done listening to us on Saturday, how about you come out and share with us at our new worship facility and have an encounter with God at 4425 Ben Franklin Boulevard, still gracing this wonderful city called Durham. We're turning it from the city of medicine into the city of miracles. I'll see you Sunday.
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5: May we please pause for a minute of prayer. Oh dear God, creator of the entire universe, we stop what we are doing to say thank you and to let you know that we appreciate having you in our lives. Because of our belief in you, God, our understanding of your greatness and your mercy, and most importantly, our witnessing of your awesome power and unlimited ability, we know that you can empower us to accomplish that which may appear impossible. You did not let the sea stop Moses. You parted the waters. You did not allow the wall to stop Joshua. You made the wall come tumbling down. You didn't allow the giant to stop David. And you didn't even allow death to stop Jesus, who we all know is still teaching as strong as ever. So all that we ask of you today, dear God, is to please help us to never forget that for with you, our God, nothing is impossible. Hallelujah and amen.
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1: Shabbat to commend of the praise. Something or someone with a loud voice, with a loud exuberant voice. 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

0: The Light 103.9, your station for inspiration. I'm Callie Douglas. Thanks for joining me this morning. Great music throughout the day is what we do here at The Light. Well, the Trump administration announced yesterday, Monday, that it will hit Canada with an additional 50% tariff on certain goods imported into the United States. The reason? Canada's retaliation to Trump's tariffs in 2025. A senior administration official said this action is to hold Canada accountable for their substantial retaliation against the United States. The senior administration also pointed to Canada's tariffs on some American cars and tariffs on trade quotas related to dairy. New duties of the list of goods cover a wide range from dairy products, alcohol, alcohol-related products, and some food products. The tariffs also cover construction materials, clothing, furniture, technology, and car parts. Wow. Things are getting sticky. 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
0: With positive. I'm Callie. Here is Bishop Larry D. Trotter, the Sweet Holy Spirit Baptist Choir, with a song entitled Don't Last on the light.
2: 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Tell them, neighbor, trouble don't last always. 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

0: 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Good morning to you. I'm Callie Douglas. A quick look at our weather. We're expecting a high sweat between the mid to upper 80s. And rain is possibly in the forecast. Certainly not yesterday, but ooh, it's in the forecast, so be mindful. And your lows tonight is in the upper mid to upper 70s. But if your church organization or group has an event coming up and you want the community to know all about it, please go to our website. 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
13: LeBron is holding up the entire NBA right now. I'll discuss next on the Daily Play with Joy Taylor.
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13: This is the Daily Play with Joy Taylor. The LeBron James sweepstakes may have disappeared from the headlines, but it feels like the league is on hold until LeBron decides where he wants to play this season. According to Kalshi, more than $170 million has been traded on its prediction market platform regarding the future space for LeBron James. Teams are making deals here and there for

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More great music is headed your way. Stick around for that. But I wanted to let you know that family and friends of the Mississippi teenager, Nolan Wells, we all heard about that, gathered on Monday for his funeral in his hometown of Ocean Springs. His mother, Christine Wansley, said at the service at Center Point Church, "We thank you, Lord, for the beautiful 18 years that you blessed us with him." Wells' father, Elmore Wansley, was overcome with emotion as he recalled his son's excellence in football, telling the mourners, "I nickname you Mr. Cool Hands because it seemed like you were catching a touchdown every game." Reverend L. Shopton utilized Nolan's funeral. Director Spike Lee was among the attendees, and it said that Tyler Perry was paying for the funeral. The 18-year-old went missing on July 4th after going on a boat trip with his high school friends to a popular undeveloped Horn Island just south of Ocean Springs, Mississippi, according to officials and Crump. Wall's body was recovered 2 days later. Authorities say they believe the college football player drowned and don't suspect foul play, but the sheriff's office stressed that investigators are working diligently to determine exactly what occurred. I understand there may be some kind of reward or something like that for information. I'm not sure. If I find the information, I'll share it with you. But getting you inspired is what I need to do. Coming up, Pastor Mike Jr. to inspire you with a

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fam. This is Bria here from Bobby's Jeans with a Z on Instagram. And I'm here. 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

0: 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Yeah, y'all got to go back to school. 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

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God is on your side. I'm Callie Douglas, and getting you inspired right now in the background is Jason Nelson. The song is entitled Made New on The Light 103.9.

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We're your station for inspiration. I'm Callie Douglas. Good afternoon to you. More inspiring favorites headed your way. What's happening in the news? I read this and I had to share it. When Richmond County began marketing one of the largest industrial sites in North Carolina, nearly 50 companies expressed interest. County leaders say they considered advanced manufacturers, heavy industry, and data centers before choosing Amazon's planned $10 billion campus was the best fit. That decision stands in direct contrast to a growing backlash elsewhere in the state. More than 30 North Carolina communities have adopted zoning restrictions on data centers as residents raise concerns about water use, electricity demands, noise, and quality of life. Richmond County reached a different conclusion. They say we had a unique opportunity to evaluate multiple projects, said Marty Butler, Richmond County's manager, analyst, and economic developer. The project is expected to be built in phases over the years. The first data center building is projected to become online in 2027. Richmond County did it with a light, 103.

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0: 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I'm Callie Douglas. Thanks for joining me. Great music still headed your way. We are the light and we do inspire. Well, there's a new twist in the massive lettuce recall due to the cyclospora outbreak. You saw that, right? Well, the FDA now says there was a false positive result when testing Taylor Farms lettuce for the parasite that is causing thousands of illnesses across the country. Taylor Farms has already pulled dozens of products sourced from central Mexico and distributed across 27 states, including Pennsylvania and New Jersey. Despite the false positive, the recall is still on due to possible contamination. The FDA and state partners continue to collect and analyze product samples. So you be careful out there. Be very, very careful. We are the light. 103.9.
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14: Bass, please. Come on. Everybody clap those hands. 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You need me to talk to them real sweet. 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

to me. There's a song that we sing in our church in New York, Perfecting Faith Church. It's about an every Sunday song.

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9: May we please pause for a minute of prayer. 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You did not let the sea stop Moses. You parted the waters. You did not allow the wall to stop Joshua. You made the wall come tumbling down. You didn't allow the giant to stop David. And you didn't even allow death to stop Jesus, who we all know is still teaching as strong as ever. So all that we ask of you today, dear God, is to please help us to never forget that for with you, our God, nothing is impossible. 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
15: 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There's been a major accident on Forestville Road at Rogers Road. Just beware of a crash on 40 eastbound at Highway 1, causing some delays from 54, as well as heavy traffic heading east on 40 between Gorman Street and Lake Wheeler Road, and again between Miami Boulevard and Page Road. We're also seeing an accident on Fayetteville Road just north of 1010 Road. I'm Elena Vexo on The Light 103.9.
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17: 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Y'all know what time it is.
18: What time is it, brother?
17: It's time to get to that bread, man. It's time to get to the money. So if you're a parent and you're listening right now and you have a student,
18: yes, I do.
17: Can be high school, this can be college, I have something for everybody. So when we get back from the break, I'm going to share with you three scholarship opportunities for students, a little free money. And as a matter of fact, one of these is for up to $250,000. So you want to stay tuned. I'll see you guys right after the break. Three, maybe four scholarship opportunities for students.
18: Hey, come on, somebody. Right now, here's Fred Hammond, Love Never Fails, right here on the Willie Moe Jr. Show. Flat out.

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0: LeBron is holding up the entire NBA right now. I'll discuss next on The Daily Play with Joy Taylor.
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0: This is The Daily Play with Joy Taylor. The LeBron James sweepstakes may have disappeared from the headlines, but it feels like the league is on hold until LeBron decides where he wants to play this season. According to Kalshi, more than $170 million has been traded on its prediction market platform regarding the future space for LeBron James. Teams are making deals here and there for role players to get under the second apron, and the NBA is collectively holding its breath as LeBron decides where he will play for what could be his final season. You have the Heat. Pat Riley went on Levitard and said he's ready to let go of the frustration of LeBron leaving in 2014. Ultimately, he could go back to Cleveland, go to Philly, he could unite with Steph in Golden State, or he could go to Minnesota and team up with Ant-Man and LaMelo. We will see what LeBron ends up doing. For more on this and other top stories of the day, tune into The Daily Play with Joy Taylor at UrbanOnePodcast.com or wherever you get your podcast.
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18: 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I need to crash.
19: 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It's Kiki Palmer. 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
26: 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Expect some delays heading east on 440 between Lake Boone Trail and Six Forks Road, as well as between Brentwood and New Bern Avenue. We're seeing some backup heading east on 540 between 64 Business and Highway 64. An accident on 40 eastbound at Highway 1 causing some backup from Aviation Parkway. And there's been a crash on Falls of Noose Road at Durant. I'm Elena Begso on the Light 103.9.
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1: One time for you, if you haven't called yet, give them the phone number, Willie.
0: So, Trust God Tuesday is designed for you to call and tell us what you're trusting God for. We got some new affiliates. Major love to our friends in Little Rock. Mm-hmm. Yeah, 102.5 Praise FM. Make sure that you guys call. Put this number in your phone for me, because I'm going to tell you to call a few times. And then you can say, hey, Siri, call the Willie Mo Jr. Show. And they'll do it. Put this in your phone. 1-877-345-7747. I'm going to say it again. I'm going to move a little faster. So get it. Think quick, okay? 1-877-345-7747. All right? You're on the line with Willie Mo Jr. Trust God Tuesday edition. What's your name? Where you calling from?
2: I'm calling from Raleigh, North Carolina. My name is Maureen Jenkins, and I'm here to get my transplant. So I'm trusting in God that I will be cured from sickle cell disease, and that I will also be able to come home, get a job, and have financial stability for my family and my community to give back.
1: I love it.
0: That's good. That's good. Thank you so much for sharing. You safe here. We're in agreement.
1: Yeah, man.
0: It's already done. You're on the line with Willie Mo. What's your name? Where you calling from?
3: My name is Ramona, I'm trusting God for a better walk with Him, mm-hmm. for freedom and restoration for my family members from whatever is holding them back from God. For everything that's in my way to stand between me and God to get out the way.
1: Come on.
0: Yeah. Oh, that's good.
1: That's that ludicrous spirit.
0: What?
1: Move.
0: No, that ain't the ludicrous.
1: Get out the way.
0: Man.
1: No, not his spirit, but the song, you know. But I do want to say this, though, for real.
0: Say it.
1: I don't want you to miss the opportunity to get believers that listen to this show to come into agreement for whatever it is you're believing God for. Because I know sometimes that can be lonely. Thank God for Willie Moore Jr., because any crazy ideas that I had shared with the Lord, I could also share with him. Praise Matter of fact, God. Willie was actually probably quicker to agree than the Lord.
0: We can do it. Don't tell me.
1: Nope. I'm like, I ain't even got through telling you the idea. Sounds great. Let's go.
0: Don't bother me. Hey, don't tempt me with a good time. Faith is my middle name, baby. I'm ready. You want to do what? Let's go.
1: I'm with it.
0: Yes, Lord.
1: Yeah,
0: man.
1: But sometimes you don't have those type of people in your circle. You could have cynics in your circle.
0: You know what
1: I'm saying? That's not cool. You could have skeptics in your circle. So if you have those type of people in your circle, the Willie Moore Jr. Show is your show. Because guess what? I can believe God for you.
0: Yeah.
1: Whether it's health, whether it's finances, whether it's relationships, whether it's just a new mind.
0: Yeah, yeah.
1: Call.
0: 1-877-345-7747. All right. Looking for my family in the ATL. Praise 102.5. Make sure that you tap in. Love the ATL. But major love to Raleigh, North Carolina, that Durham area. We got nothing but love for you. And shout out to my friends in North Carolina State. We love you to life. All right. Trust God Tuesday continues when we come back. It's the Willie Mo Jr. Show. Flat out.
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23: 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Expect some delays heading east on 440 between Lake Boone Trail and Six Forks Road, as well as between Brentwood and New Bern Avenue. We're seeing some backup heading east on 540 between 64 Business and Highway 64. An accident on 40 eastbound at Highway 1 causing some backup from Aviation Parkway. And there's been a crash on Falls of Neuse Road at Durant. I'm Elena Begso on The Light 103.9.
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18: This traffic update is brought to you by SC250, Revolutionary South Carolina. Expect bumper-to-bumper traffic on 540 both east and westbound between 64 and 64 Business. There's been an accident on Folsom Noose Road at Durant. Some delays due to a crash on 440 eastbound between New Bern Avenue and Lake Boone Trail, as well as an accident on New Hope Road at Skycrest. I'm Elena Vegso on the Light 103.9.
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24: We'll talk about it later.
25: Yeah.
24: But right now, we're going to get into this mix in 5,
25: 4,
24: 3, 2, 1.
25: Let's go.

0: Now I'm closing the doors on today's Praise Break Mix, and can I ask you a favor? Do yourself a favor, as a matter of fact, and go on a vacation this year. You deserve it. 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

What's going on, family? 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
1: May we please pause for a minute of prayer. Oh dear God, creator of the entire universe, we stop what we are doing to say thank you and to let you know that we appreciate having you in our lives. 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You made the wall come tumbling down. You didn't allow the giant to stop David. And you didn't even allow death to stop Jesus, who we all know is still teaching as strong as ever. So all that we ask of you today, dear God, is to please help us to never forget that for with you, our God, nothing is impossible. 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
1: Somebody make some noise in here tonight. 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